creates a vision of grace. And in a moment we shall be changed. Yes, in a moment we shall be changed. In a moment we shall be changed. When we all get to heaven.

word can make me white as snow. Nothing but your royal blood. What can heal the heart of stone? What can resurrect these bones? There's no other fount I know.

alone, making well with my soul. I need a peace that only heaven knows.

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